Your sister sees the future like your mama and yourself. You've never learned to read or write. There's no books upon your shelf. Your pleasure knows no limits. Your voice is like a meadow lark.

Good morning and welcome to Midtown's Radio. We hope you had a restful and peaceful night. Time to put the kettle on as we play you non-stop music to get your day off to a great start.

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0: Hello, I'm Mercedes Madden, Chair of the Prince's Royal League of Friends. Over the past 5 years, the League of Friends has spent over £1 million supporting this hospital. Projects include substantial refurbishment to the discharge lounge, the rapid access ward, and the Hickstead pre-op ward. We also provide equipment and a workspace for the physio department, bedside lockers in several wards. These are the examples of many projects we've undertaken over the years. The busy coffee shop by the main reception is our main source of revenue, plus legacies and donations, generating funds for the many deserving projects, ensuring we can continue to provide equipment and support to improve the facilities, the care and comfort of patients, visitors and staff in this busy hospital. We could not do this without you. Thank you for your support.
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when we grand couple at that last Wurzel dance. You wore brand new gaiters and me corduroy right pants. In your new Sunday dress, with your perfume smelling grand. We had her full.

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Ah, Millie and My Boy Lollipop. The song that reminds David Vickery of his dad, because his dad loved it. Do you know, every time I play that, I think back to the days when I was sort of DJing more publicly and doing events and stuff. And I used to play this game where we'd put headphones on, sort of three. We get three volunteers from the audience, sit them down, put headphones on, and we would play that full blast with the headphones and tell them they had to sing along with it. They wanted to stand up and perform it and sing. They were good. That was all good. It might get them more points. And what we would do is just crank it up in the headphones and down to the audience. So all we could hear was just them singing My Boy Lollipop. And it doesn't work well. Here's James Blunt and Monsters. Did I promise you Cats in the Cradle? If I didn't, it's coming up soon.

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break. It's like 10,000 spoons when all you need is a knife. It's meeting the man of my dreams and then meeting his beautiful wife. And isn't it ironic?

0: From the Sky News Centre at 6, Andy Burnham's allies say they want him to be in Downing Street by September, though the current occupant says he has no plans to quit. Nearly 100 Labour MPs now want a new leader. The former Greater Manchester Mayor, who won yesterday's Makerfield by-election, is expected to put himself forward, as is Wes Streeting. But Sir Keir Starmer's promising to fight.
1: If there is a contest, just to be clear with you, then yes, I will run, I will stand, and I've said repeatedly I'm not going to walk away from that.
0: Both the Conservatives and SNP won by-elections in Scotland. There are questions over whether the agreed ceasefire between Israel and

So the United States and Australia kick off in 22 minutes' time in their Group D encounter. Both of those teams won their first match, the States against Paraguay, Australia against Turkey. Keep you up to date.

vieni, vieni via con me. Entra in questo amore buio, pieno di uomini. Vieni, entra e fatti un bagno caldo.

0: 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Coming up next, the news on the hour.
1: From the Sky News Centre at 1, a train driver has died.